because of your generosity. You can't see it now. You can't appreciate it now. You can't comprehend it now, but Jesus, who knows all about heaven, is telling you and is telling me that what we give to the kingdom of God is all that you count on seeing on the other side of eternity. People may judge you on the basis of what you have, but God judges you on the basis of what you gave. Please hear me right. A budget is a theological document. A budget is a statement of belief. A budget is an indication of what you worship. A budget is a description of where your heart is. Look inside the checkbook of many a church.

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1: Partly cloudy tonight and a low of 13. Tomorrow, a mix of sun and cloud, a high of 25. On Friday, there's a good chance of showers, 24 degrees. And then for Saturday, cloudy with a good chance of rain and a high of 27. Current weather conditions can be found anytime on your Discover Westman app. I'm Judy Peters.
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1: In John chapter 8 and verse 36, Jesus declared, "If the Son makes you free, you will be free indeed." 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

Paul also knew what it was to be an encouragement and to be a blessing, to be a strength to others. 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

There are several things peculiar to this church age, and they are called mysteries. One, the mystery of the incarnation of Christ, 1 Timothy 3:16. The mystery of Israel's rejection, Romans 11:20.

Somewhere along the line, the Romans must have determined that what they were doing was a wonderful act of judgment. Then they go further even. It says, they say, blessed be the Lord, for I am rich. In other words, they've made money on the spoils of the people they've slaughtered. And they actually say, bless the Lord, mockingly. It wasn't bad enough that the Gentile nations came in and slaughtered. And notice also in verse 5 that the Gentile nations sold them and made money. And that's true. They sold literally tens of thousands of Jews after 70 AD. They sold them into slavery. Read Josephus. He outlines that. So they came, they slaughtered, they sold them. And if that isn't bad enough, their own shepherds didn't show them any pity. In other words, the very leaders of Israel themselves didn't do anything to defend their people. The leaders of Israel themselves never did anything to prevent judgment. They never did anything to stop them from being butchered. They never taught them any spiritual truth. They never gave them the message of God. The priests and the elders and the scribes were so corrupted that they were guilty of lording it over the people. They were guilty of ripping off the people. They were guilty of becoming fat and rich at the expense of the populace. And then verse 6 says, and this is the ultimate, for I will no more pity the inhabitants of the land, saith the Lord. But lo, I will deliver the men, every one into his neighbor's hand, and into the hand of his king, and they shall smite the land, and out of their hand I will not deliver them. You know something? It's sad,

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1: Cloud cover rolling in this morning. Wind east 20 later today. High 24 and feeling like 29. Partly cloudy tonight. 60% chance of showers or thunderstorms late this evening.

0: Thank you for rising and shining with me on this Thursday morning show. Our first song of inspiration on July 2nd, coming from John Buller, and Your Praise Goes On.
1: Moon.

0: 50 kilometers per hour in a 90 zone. Each vehicle was stopped and both drivers were issued speeding tickets, one worth $521 and the second $442. And Wednesday afternoon, the municipality of Deloraine Winchester shared an update with residents regarding the ongoing overland flooding situation in the area. Key points included limited water use is still requested in Deloraine, particularly in the north and south ends of town. Many rural roads remain overtopped by water. A request remains to stay off rural roads. The Public Works team continues to work on flowing water away from roads and infrastructure, and officials are monitoring weather conditions and the potential floodwaters coming off Turtle Mountain. Meanwhile, a state of local emergency continues for the municipality of Boisevain-Morton. And the Pembina Valley Truth in Action Working Group is inviting residents to experience Indigenous culture firsthand this weekend. A bus will leave Morden at 10 Saturday morning for the 28th annual Swan Lake First Nation Competition Powwow, returning at 6 p.m. Organizer Diane Guilford says the day is about building connections while learning more about Indigenous traditions.
1: Well, it's all about connections and being able to go out there and be beside the people that we are sharing our lives with and watch them celebrate their traditions.
0: Seats are $10 and must be reserved by 8 p.m. tonight. 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
0: We got some clouds rolling in today. Light winds working away up to a high of 24 degrees. Humidex 29, UV index of 7. Tonight, partly cloudy, 60% chance of showers or thunderstorms, low of 15. Friday, showers, risk of a thunderstorm late in the afternoon, high of 24, humidex 29. Saturday, a mix of sun and cloud, high of 26. Currently in Mullitta, Boisevain and Killarney, it is 12 degrees. Brandon and Souris, it is 13 degrees. And in Pilot Mound, it is 14 degrees. Winds are coming in from the west at 4 kilometers per hour with a relative humidity of 98%. Your real-time radar and local weather are waiting for you on Discover Westman.
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2: And I want

Ellie Holcomb and Love Never Fails on Thursday's morning show as we welcome July 2nd. I'm Chris Sumner. Cloud cover rolling in across southern Manitoba throughout the morning today as we look for highs around 25 degrees and feeling like nearly 30 this afternoon. Well, this weekend on Made in Manitoba, we

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4: Good morning. We got some clouds rolling in today. Light winds working.

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0: past Made in Manitoba guest, Brandy Vesna, one of her newest songs, Old Fashioned Values. Dan and Shay before that, From the Ground Up, and the Dingleberries, Halfway Tree. Now this weekend on Made in Manitoba, we welcome back country music group Petrick. Brothers Tom and Jason Petrick, along with longtime friend Jordan Day, have been playing together for more than a decade, but it's been years since we've had them on our program. With their Dauphins Country Fest performance in the rear view, it was just this past weekend, as well as new music now out, it was time to have Petrick back on Made in Manitoba. I chatted with lead singer Jason about the opportunity to return to Country Fest 7 years after the last time they played the show.
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5: You've heard the news. U.S. President Donald Trump refusing to extend the CUSMA agreement. Michael Harvey, the executive director of CAFTA, the Canadian Agri-Food Trade Alliance, says CUSMA remains in force during negotiations.
6: The president's decision yesterday wasn't a surprise. It's unfortunate, but it's what we expected. We'll work through this. It'll take time, but it does not mean that CUSMA has ended or anything like that. The agreement is in place until 2036, unless one of the countries says that it wants to pull out of it, in which case it's 6 months. Timing really is the U.S. political system. In the next 10 years, there's going to be midterms later this year. There's going to be primaries next year. There'll be elections, and there's another couple of presidential terms. So I think there's no reason to panic. Our countries will work

0: There is a river from the Gaither Vocal Band. Before that, Chris August, A Little More Jesus, getting us into the musical part of our 3 o'clock Inspirational Music Hour. Appreciate the news team getting us up to speed, but now the inspirational music takes center stage all the way till 4 o'clock. And just two songs in, it's time for the verse of the day from the Bible app on my phone. Today's for July 2nd comes from Isaiah 26, verse 4. Trust in the Lord forever, for the Lord, the Lord himself, is the rock eternal. The rock eternal. What a fantastic verse. He is an unchanging God. That is just his nature. He's our spiritual foundation during difficult times, i.e. the rock eternal. Pretty great one to take into the rest of your day today. Isaiah 26, verse 4. Back to the music with the Martins.
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0: maybe was our struggle this year. We all kind of fell short getting to get some on the board when we needed to, and that was a really frustrating part for our team. But I think looking forward, we're going to definitely focus on that. And yeah, excited for the fall.
1: Reagan Kirk joining us on Sports Beat today. Reagan, you know, life of a professional athlete is always interesting. You go from a lot of uncertainty and, you know, people cheering for you to sign the contract. And then as soon as you do, now the pressure's on to deliver.

but you're the boss, or you're the one that makes the most money, or you're the powerful one, or you're the one that could easily intimidate. You make a decision, and the employee's gone, so you're the big deal. Stay approachable. And let me say this too: if you're growing in your faith and you're learning a little about the Bible, go easy on others. But don't pull rank.

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